0: before you go, there's something I want you to have.
1: Oh, it's beautiful. But wait a minute, isn't this...
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1: 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Put your hands in the air. Give me all your money.
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0: 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Enjoy the music. Play the memories. This is magic.
1: Yeah, you can say what you want, but it won't change my mind. I feel the same.
0: Here we are now. This is Magic 90s.
2: Cea mai bună muzică.

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So many nights I woke up out of a dream of blue seas.

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1: Here we are now.
2: Baby, here I am, the man on your scene.
1: Celebrate good times.
2: I've got the power.
0: This is Magic 90s.
3: Cea mai bună muzică.